0: bad bad, getting lit. Love your vibe,
1: yeah.
0: We the best,
1: boy.
0: Give me the light,
1: yeah.
0: And we turn it up every time,
1: every time.
0: And we bust it up, watch it, like.
1: Watch it.
0: Ha!
2: Kiba, how are you, manzo?
3: Si es un éxito, lo tenemos.
4: Los 40, todos los éxitos.

0: but getting lit. Love you vibe, yeah. We the best. Give me the light, yeah. And we turn it up every time,
1: every time.
0: And we bust it up, watch it, I
1: watch it.
0: Ha!
2: Kimba, how ya bad, so?
3: Ritmo, ponemos ritmo al sábado. Los 40 éxitos más importantes del país en Del 40 al 1.